0: Station.
1: Go quick before something happens.
2: Two psychiatrists, no, rather two psychics passing through the other on the street, and one says to the other, "You're doing all right, how am I?"

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I wish that it was just at a different time. A most turbulent period of my life.

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1: 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Drink some margaritas by string of blue lights. Listen to the mariachi play at midnight. Are you with me? 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

Drink some margaritas by swinging blue lights. 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Are you with me? Are you with